Better days are coming, if no one told you. I hate to hear you crying over the phone, dear. For 7 years running, you've been a soldier. But better days are coming, better days are coming for you. So when the night feels like forever,

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Distraction. Distraction. Not helping me get to where I'm going. That might not even be distraction.

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Not helping me get to where I'm going now, or even be distractions.

0: listen. Y'all don't know. Y'all don't know how hard it is not to be fucking with these hoes.
1: She was a hoochie.
0: See, I got some at home, and I'm trying to stay straight. So all that other shit,

0: mother was a teacher. Including the captain.
1: Aye, aye, sir. Aye, aye, sir.
2: My mother was a teacher.
3: Computerized half-breed.
2: Captain. Captain. I was happy. I was happy.
1: Aye, aye, sir.
2: My mother was a teacher.
4: I had walked back to what, so.
2: Captain. Captain. I was happy.
5: V-O-O-S.
1: Aye, aye, aye, aye, sir.